0: Steady, then they're not ready. Fuck around and find out.
1: You have any dumb? But the blood clot, you call me out. What do you want?

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Come on now. Shh. That's cool. That's cool. Yeah, I like it. Come on. You have been absolutely fantastic, every one of you. Thank you so much. It's been a wonderful experience from day one. Thank you all and everyone. You may continue singing. Here we go.

0: getragen hat.
1: The Atomic Age was born. Here, in fact, is the answer to a dream as old as man himself. A giant of limitless power at man's command. And where was it science found that giant? In the atom. Truly, the superpower which man has released from within the atom's heart is not one, but many giants. One is the warrior, the destroyer. Another is the engineer seeking to

0: Steady, then they're ready. Fuck around and find out.
1: You have it done? But the blood clot, you call me out. What do you want?

0: Ready? Them dead already. Fuck around and find out.
1: You have any done? By the blood clot, you call me out. What do you want?

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The troops fall back and Lady Sy is still protesting. Residents

0: heart, and it's dear.
1: It's so good.
0: Nothing else can replace just your slightest embrace. And if you

Bienvenue. This is your late night host, bringing you the best in hard rock. You're tuned into Hard Rock and Vous on Radio 666. That's right, 666. We've got a killer set list tonight, so turn it up loud and let the good times roll. Accrochez-vous.

Bonjour. Bonjour. This is James of the Smashing Pumpkins, and you're listening to 666

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Grangemouth is a target, son, it all kicks off, we're fucking done. Turn and face the blast and hope you don't survive.

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That's right, it's magic. 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

0: 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But we gonna take it on over to Queens, to my brothers in the bridge, who's about to run it back.
1: Hey, yo,
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1: 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Take a deep breath in. Now, take a deep breath out. Is that...
2: What is that?
1: Weed smoke I'm smelling?
3: Yeah.
1: Oh. Anyway, let's prepare to take our mind to the next song. Salute, salutary, and salutations. And don't forget the vocalization.
4: Study, then that already. Fuck around and find out.
5: You have it or don't? By the blood clot, you call me out. What do you want?